Yes, I am your lover. Sexy soul lover. Hey, I'm your lover. Sexy soul lover. Sexy soul lover. Sexy soul lover.

wondered about you. It was your process for checking out books from the library. Did you walk the small nature trail next to the library? Did you have a small nature trail next to the library? Did you also find items of interest in a dumpster between the library and a community home? Was your school also essentially the same complex, but you do find the distance a bit too large for someone your age? Were there big piles of mulch and sports fields? A municipal complex with snow plows? That I'd probably think yes. Were there train tracks down the hill in a bit of a gully, leading you assumedly but also in actuality out of town? Were there then might be transport to me? Had you come to think of all the bits of forest as separate entities, only to come to realization during a late spring, early afternoon, that they had all been part of the same? I had wondered, had you seen a sun-baked flea market, or if you were

First is tragedy, then is ceaseless numbness. What were you spared? Some unknowable breakpoint. The movie about Johnny Cash. The small and sheltered body of water I'd seen so many times on my window screen. But it's seasonal and changes all the time. It's 3 years later now. The strange smell isn't ever really gone. I'm already packing. Can hear the pool filters. First, Frizzan is anxious, but now is comfort. Shall I step out into the night, cross the road, and run for the trailhead? It's possible, sir. First, Frizzan is anxious, but now is comfort. Shall I step out into the night, cross the road, and run for the trailhead? Possible sanctum. First for someone who's anxious. Here, now, is comfort. Shall I step out into the night, cross the road, and run for the trailhead? And it's possible sanctum. First for someone who's anxious. But now is comfort.

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1: So these are the words of what I do. It could be the text, or I could be the text. I could read, but also I could be read. It's just how I work my life out. It's just how I work my life out.

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Life, every day. Feelings mostly. The voice is real. I come up with what comes up, like I'm on my way to get fake nails. Not everything beautiful has to be real.

Martin Luther King said, I have a dream. 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Aretha Franklin said, respect. Barry White said, love. Nina Simone said,

Oliver Nelson said, stolen moments. Isley Brothers said, harvest for the world. I know there can be

It's a force far wiser than I. The creator has a master plan. From the pen of Leon Thomas and Pharoah Sanders, Alex Haley said, Roots. Gerald Wilson said, you better believe it. Charlie Parker said, now is the time.

Bobby Bland said, as soon as the weather breaks, Sam Cooke said, you send me. Roy Ayers said, believe in yourself. Gil Scott-Heron said, winter in America. Hugh Masekela said, grazing in the grass.

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0: Marcus Garvey.
1: Marcus Garvey.
0: Rick Holmes.
1: Rick Holmes.
0: Miriam Makeba.

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1: My cabinet
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1: My cabinet
0: and my God.
1: My cabinet
0: and my God.
1: My cabinet
0: and my God.
1: My cabinet
0: and my God.
1: My cabinet
0: and my God.
1: My cabinet.

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She liked to play tricks on our mother. I was unable to stop myself from helping her. We were playing under the kitchen table. Mother was sitting, shelling peas. Sister placed a loop of clothesline around mother's ankle. Mother got up from the table, walked two steps and tripped as she reached the end of the rope which my sister had tied to a table leg. As mother tripped, she knocked a boiling pot off the stove, which then fell on her head. Even though it was July, she was cooking pasta in the shapes of little green Christmas trees because it was my favorite. Mother's face was probably no more than 6 inches from mine as she screamed, jerked away the pot, and revealed her red bubbling face, covered with little green Christmas trees. My sister's voice. The last thing I remember before blacking out. Soon, we'll be together forever. Mother was dead when I woke up. My father said she became tangled in the cord of the toaster and electrocuted herself. I had a goldfish that died one time too.

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1: 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Mucho bizarre.
0: Homeland of the
1: Mucho bizarre.
0: Homeland of the
1: bizarre.
0: Homeland of the freaks.
1: Mucho bizarre.
0: Homeland of the
1: bizarre.
0: Homeland of the freaks.

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Man, she said she was glad of Christmas, 'cause she made a necklace out of turkey bones.

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She did a pentagram on her bedroom floor with some chalk, what she'd nicked from the tech. But we reckon she called up something.

0: 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You never know the work and play until you go toss a few. 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